0: 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Your forecast coming up. 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
2: Few passing clouds tonight, otherwise quiet into tomorrow morning. The low temperature 41. The high tomorrow 55. A blend of sun and clouds with stray afternoon showers possible. Could find a few raindrops into Saturday morning. The low 42. And the high on Saturday 61. A mix of sun and clouds. A better chance for steady light rain south of the Champlain Valley. I'm NBC5 meteorologist Ben Frechette.
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0: good day for living. Clear skies, not going to last, though. Maybe a quick shower moving in tomorrow, but sun and clouds for the most part. High 57. 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
9: 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W-O-

It is a good day for living. Clear skies, not going to last, though. Maybe a quick shower moving in tomorrow, but sun and clouds for the most part. High 57. Morgan Wallen, WOKO.

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That's going to do it for me, Sarah Spencer. Glenn Sims taking really good care of you next. I'll talk with you tomorrow, 3 to 7, on 98.9 WOKO.

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Country, 98.9 WOKO, and Megan Maroney, her latest Beautiful Things. Starting off at 7 o'clock on this thrilling Thursday night. My name is Glenn, back again, and of course, Friday.

0: Big Country 98.9 WOKO with Luke Combs. It's Hurricane Cliff Q on this thrilling Thursday night, and a huge thank you to every listener who donated during our big change roundup for kids last week. Man, I'm still amazed. $319,693.16, all for the kids and families at Golisano Children's Hospital at UVM Health. We're incredibly proud of what our community accomplished this year. We're already getting for next year. We're getting ready for next year, I'll tell you. 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

0: Big Country 98.9 WOKO, Morgan Wallen. It's Wasted on You. Good luck with you on this thrilling Thursday night. On the way, another look at your NBC 5 weather forecast and Ella Langley, her big one next on Big Country.
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0: Mostly clear tonight, the low 40.

And then tomorrow, very much like today, clouds, some sunshine, a few spot showers, a high 55. Saturday, there is steady rain in southern Vermont, but I think for northern areas, it stays dry, sunshine and a few clouds, the high 61. Then on Sunday, a shower early, generally moving out, giving way to sunshine, 68 for Mother's Day. I'm NBC5 Chief Meteorologist Tyler Jankowski.

Langley. It's Warrant for the Win here on Big Country 98.9 WOKO. Well, with you on this thrilling Thursday night, Kid Rock ready to roll next. Also, Luke Combs. Here's Riley Green, his latest Change My Mind on Big Country 98.9.

0: Holmes, Love You Anyway. You're on Big Country 98.9 WOKO. Love it, you on this thrilling Thursday night. And coming up this Sunday morning, it's the Sunday morning radio flea market with Mario Cabrera, 8 to 11 a.m. Your chance to buy, sell, swap, or trade right here on the radio. 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

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Well, if you want to look at your late night forecast, cloudy skies throughout the night, no predicted chance of rain, and temperatures pretty steady in the low 50s, mid to high 40s around midnight. 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Wetzel, this is Rocky Mountain.

Alaska Flats on Big Country 98.9 WOKO. 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You made a